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16: Cloudy with a 60% chance of showers and the risk of a thunderstorm, a low of 15. Mainly cloudy tomorrow, a chance of showers in the morning, but clearing up late in the afternoon with a high of 22. Sunshine on Saturday, 25. And for Sunday, a sun-cloud combination with a 60% chance of showers and a high of 25. For local and regional information and events, visit bigfm.ca.
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6: Cloudy with a 60% chance of showers and the risk of a thunderstorm, a low of 15. Mainly cloudy tomorrow, a chance of showers in the morning, but clearing up late in the afternoon with a high of 22. Sunshine on Saturday, 25. And for Sunday, a sun-cloud combination with a 60% chance of showers and a high of 25. For local and regional information and events, visit bigfm.ca.
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Even though you said you'd stop. Yeah, I'm talking to you. 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

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Bet you didn't think we could polish off 3 steaks and 5 Caesars.

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voice booming, please step out onto the line. 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

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The universe works in mysterious ways. And, I mean, obviously they deserve it. They see me.

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2: Good morning, it's 6 o'clock. I'm Derek Scott. Here is what's going on. Mark Carney and Doug Ford are pushing back after Donald Trump signed an order calling for Lake Ontario to be renamed Lake America. Carney says for Canadians, it's Lake Ontario today, tomorrow, and forever. Two people have been arrested after police recovered a stolen vehicle in Hawkesbury Wednesday night. A 25-year-old man from Iroquois faces seven charges, while a 31-year-old Hawkesbury woman is charged with vehicle theft and break and enter. ATVs are getting access to three more sections of rural highway in SDNG. Parts of County Roads 3, 7, and 13 will now be allowed, opening the door for an ATV poker run coming up in October. A local dairy farmer is giving more than $26,000 in publicly traded stocks to the Glengarry Memorial Hospital Foundation's campaign for a new CT scanner. Lauren St. Denis says his family has received care at the hospital and he wants to help bring the scanner closer to home. The foundation is raising $3.5 million for the project. More women are running in this year's municipal elections across Prescott-Russell. Leadership Féminin Prescott-Russell says 31 women have filed for mayor or council. That's up from 21 back in 2022. Another 8 are running for school board trustee or other trustee positions, bringing the total to 39 women seeking office. In big sports, the Royals beat the Jays 13-2. Couple of scores from the NFL preseason last night. Bills over the Steelers 28-27. Browns beat the Patriots 37-13. 49ers over the Raiders 18-12. And the Rams beat the Chargers 20-18. CFL action will see the Alouettes playing the Blue Bombers. Big weather, mainly cloudy, a 30% chance of showers this morning, clearing up late this afternoon, 22. Cloudy tonight, a 40% chance of showers, possibly a thunderstorm, low near 15. Sunshine at 25 tomorrow, sun with cloud on Sunday, a 60% chance of showers, the high 25. Right now it's 15, and now you're up to date.
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Hell yeah, we made it to the weekend. Well, almost. Friday morning a lot better than it being Monday morning. 6:07, small chance of showers throughout the morning, clearing up later on this afternoon, 22. 14 with Men Without Hats on Big FM playing Whatever.

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0: 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Man, I'm in a great mood. Friday likely has something to do with it. Weekend bound at 6:15. Clouds throughout the morning. A very slim chance of rain. Things should clear up later on this afternoon. 22 the high. 14 degrees on the Big Breakfast. Hey there, it's Derek with you. Okay, I think that I have figured out a way to make some extra cash. Here is the business plan. We get a hold of Heinz. We buy a bunch of their ketchup, set up a booth at Tucker House's bridal show next month, and sell brides something they apparently desperately need. Heinz came out with a bridal bib. Basically, it's a fancy ketchup bib for your wedding day. It's hand-stitched. It looks like a Heinz ketchup bottle. And when you're done protecting your dress, you can use it as a handbag. It actually folds up into a handbag. It only costs $57. Nothing says classy wedding like a handbag you can also wipe your face with.
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2: We're not seeing any issues to start your morning right now. The 417 is mostly clear in both directions. As for the 174 westbound on the way in from Orleans, that continues to be in good shape. And we're not seeing any issues on the 416 towards the 417. As for your bridges on the way into Ottawa, those are wide open. 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

Saturday, September 12th, we're invited to a huge party, 1 till 7. The Bordejad Community Center will be celebrating its 50th anniversary. 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Need a

0: NSYNC and Bye Bye Bye on Big FM, 100% locally owned and operated. Some of the stories we're following this morning: two people facing charges after cops recovered a stolen vehicle in Hawkesbury Wednesday night. ATV riders getting access to parts of County Roads 3, 7, and 13 in SDNG. Local dairy farmer donating more than $26,000 in stocks to the Glengarry Memorial Hospital Foundation's campaign for a new CT scanner. And more women are running for office in Prescott Russell this year. Clouds throughout the morning. Very small chance of showers. Things clear up in the afternoon, 22 the high. It's 14 degrees. Derek and you on The Big Breakfast. Okay, I found something for us to watch on Netflix this weekend. A new movie is out today called Whisper Man with Robert De Niro. I love him. Anything he does is brilliant. It's about a crime writer whose 8-year-old son is abducted, and he gets help from his dad, a retired police detective, of course, played by Robert De Niro. And he finds out there is a connection to a decades-old case of a serial killer known as the Whisper Man. So this is going to be great. Father and son team up. Here is what Robert De Niro had to say.
1: That part of it was appealing to me, obviously, and then the thriller part, they were rolled into one. And I, when I read the script and I called the director, we met and so on, and I said, yeah, okay, I'm in.
0: Yeah, definitely. It's Whisper Man. It's streaming as of today on Netflix.
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3: It's a relatively calm morning commute right now. Highway 17 on the way in from Rockland is in good shape, and there's no ongoing issues along Highway 174 through to the split. The 417 is in good shape in both directions, and we're not dealing with any issues on any of your bridges on the way into Ottawa. This summer, get outside and commute the fun way. 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I'm Dan Tashrow.
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0: So a woman places an ad in the local newspaper, looking for a man with three qualifications. Won't beat me up, won't run away from me, and is great in bed. 2 days later, her doorbell rings. Hi, I'm Tim. I have no arms, so I won't beat you. And no legs, so I won't run away. What makes you think that you're great in bed? The woman asks. Tim says, I rang the doorbell, didn't I?
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3: It's a relatively calm morning commute right now. Highway 17 on the way in from Rockland is in good shape, and there's no ongoing issues along Highway 174 through to the split. The 417 is in good shape in both directions, and we're not dealing with any issues on any of your bridges on the way into Ottawa. 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And that's the latest traffic. 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
1: 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It's worth the drive. Good morning. It's just after 7 o'clock. I'm Derek Scott. Here's what's going on. Mark Carney and Doug Ford are pushing back after Donald Trump signed an order calling for Lake Ontario to be renamed Lake America. Carney says for Canadians, it's Lake Ontario today, tomorrow, and forever. Two people have been arrested after police recovered a stolen vehicle in Hawkesbury Wednesday night. A 25-year-old man from Iroquois faces seven charges, while a 31-year-old Hawkesbury woman is charged with vehicle theft and break and enter. ATVs are getting access to three more sections of rural highway in SDNG. Parts of County Roads 3, 7, and 13 will now be allowed, opening the door for an ATV poker run coming up in October. A local dairy farmer is giving more than $26,000 in publicly traded stocks to the Glengarry Memorial Hospital Foundation's campaign for a new CT scanner. Lauren St. Denis says his family has received care at the hospital and he wants to help bring the scanner closer to home. The foundation is raising $3.5 million for the project. More women are running in this year's municipal elections across Prescott-Russell. Leadership Féminin Prescott-Russell says 31 women have filed for mayor or council. That's up from 21 back in 2022. Another eight are running for school board trustee or other trustee positions, bringing the total to 39 women seeking office. In big sports, the Royals beat the Jays 13-2. Couple of scores from the NFL preseason last night. Bills over the Steelers 28-27. Browns beat the Patriots 37-13. 49ers over the Raiders 18-12. And the Rams beat the Chargers 20-18. CFL action will see the Alouettes playing the Blue Bombers. Big weather, mainly cloudy, a 30% chance of showers this morning, clearing up late this afternoon, 22. Cloudy tonight, a 40% chance of showers, possibly a thunderstorm, a low near 15. Sunshine at 25 tomorrow, sun with cloud on Sunday, a 60% chance of showers, the high 25. Right now it's 15, and now you're up to date.
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707, The Big Breakfast with Derek. Happy vendredi. Speaking of vendredi, today is Red Wine Day. Asking you on our social media, do you prefer white or red? Or are you like me? Whatever is cheap and on sale. Head over to our Facebook page, vote red or white wine. Checking in at the Hotel California. They've got plenty of red, white, and a whole bunch of other booze, too. Bourbon, maybe. Betcha Bourbon Dave is sitting at the bar right now contemplating life, smoking a cigar that he should not be smoking at the bar, but hey, what the hell. The Eagles on Big FM.

7:17, weekend bound on the Big Breakfast with Derek and Brian Adams. Run to you. Cloudy, slim to nil chance of showers throughout the morning. Everything will clear up later on this afternoon. 22 the high. Good morning. It's 15. David Lee Roth, back when Van Halen was good, hasn't had the greatest summer. He's had a bunch of shows scheduled throughout the summer, and ticket sales, I guess, were so low that he ended up canceling most of his shows. The other day, he posted on Instagram, this is kind of cool, an acoustic version of Jump. And you know what? I think that he may have found his new style to actually get people to buy tickets and see him in concert. Reactions from fans has been pretty good. A lot of people saying that his shows should be him, a bar stool, acoustic guitar, and him sharing stories. What do you think of this mellow version of Jump by Van Halen, done by, of course, David Lee Roth? Give it a listen, and then drop me a text or give me a call. 1-866-569-4283. What do you think? Love it? Hate it? Or do you prefer the original version of Jump? Actually, you know, David Lee Roth, not a young guy anymore. But to me, he still has it. I'll let you be the judge. Again.

0: That's David Lee Roth and his acoustic version of Jump. What do you think? Little too mellow? You think he still has it, or should he stick to the original version of Jump? I'm not sure if he'd be able to hit the high notes. 1-866-569-4283.
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2: Highway 17 on the way in from Rockland continues to be in good shape. As for the 174 westbound, no ongoing issues through to the split, and I'm not seeing any delays on the 417 in either direction either. Your in-town routes are collision-free, and if you're on the way into Ottawa from the Gatineau side, no ongoing delays on any of your bridges. 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And that's the latest traffic. I'm Dan Tashiro.
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Good morning, Big FM, playing whatever. Well, the idiot did it. Donald Trump signing that order renaming Lake Ontario Lake America. Now, this order tells the Interior Department in the U.S. to update maps and papers. You know what? Nothing says make America great again like stealing a lake you don't actually own. What an idiot. Nothing surprises me anymore with the Trumpster. Here's Mark Morrison. Good morning from Big FM.

It's called the Big Breakfast. Not just because our name. Derek chose the wrong liquid diet to go on. Spoiler alert, tequila is not a food group.

0: Sega's on the loose on Big FM, playing whatever. Good morning, 7:38, The Big Breakfast. My name is Derek Scott. Some of the stories that we're following this morning: two people are facing charges after police recovered a stolen vehicle in Hawkesbury Wednesday night. 25-year-old from Iroquois faces seven charges. 31-year-old Hawkesbury woman is also charged. A local dairy farmer is donating more than $25,000 in stocks to the Glengarry Memorial Hospital Foundation's campaign for a new CT scanner. The goal is to raise about $3.5 million. And more women are running for office in Prescott Russell in the upcoming municipal election this year compared to 2022. Clouds, maybe some showers this morning, although a very small percentage. Sky will clear up a bit later on this afternoon, 22 the high. It's 15 degrees, so People Finders is showing up in a lot of people's feeds lately, especially those that are single looking to date. They just launched a new dating tool called Stud or Dud. Basically, before you go out with somebody, you can type in their name and see what public information is available about them. Now, I know you would probably say, it could do that on Google. It goes a few steps further. Women are actually using it to check whether a potential date has a criminal record, which seems like a pretty reasonable thing to know before dinner, right? You can also find out information about property ownership, employment history, even financial information. So basically, it's like a background check, but for dating. You know, if you have to investigate someone before agreeing to a simple dinner or drink, to me, that's not a date. No, that's more of a setup to a Netflix true crime doc series.
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2: It is a relatively quiet morning commute right now. Highway 17 on the way in from Rockland is smooth sailing, and your highways do remain mostly clear with the exception of the eastbound 417 dealing with construction-related delays starting to build around Parkdale, and your in-town routes are collision-free. As for your bridges on the way into Ottawa from the Gatineau side, those are in good shape. 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And that's the latest traffic. I'm Dan Tashro.
1: 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You're in the right place, because really, we don't know how to. The Big Breakfast on Big FM, playing whatever.

Fair season is not done. No, it kicks off today. The Riceville Fair running throughout the weekend. Bingo all set to go tonight. A lot on the agenda tomorrow. The truck pull begins at 6:30. Take part in the spaghetti supper tomorrow around 4 o'clock. And, of course, coming up on Sunday, a lot to do, including, hey, bring the kids out. Meet the keepers who will be there. Cornhole tournament. Hey, you need that, especially at a country fair, right? Lenny Kravitz Fly Away is on Big FM.

0: 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And we play a whole bunch of whatever, like Lenny Kravitz, Fly Away, 749. Clouds, possible showers this morning. Could happen depending on where you are. A clear sky later on this afternoon, 22 the high. Bit breezy out there. Man, you can tell that fall is right around the corner. I said right around the corner. It's not happening now. 14 degrees. Today is red wine day. Tonight, my friend, don't worry about taking the pill. Just have a glass of wine. Well, apparently that's what a new study is suggesting. Researchers looked at red wine and sexual function and found that moderate red wine consumption was associated with some improvements, if you know what I mean, for both men and women. For men, for example, researchers say the antioxidants in red wine may be connected to testosterone levels and could have benefits for some people dealing with ED. And for women, moderate red wine drinkers actually reported higher sexual desire and overall sexual function compared with women who didn't drink wine. Now, before you start treating this like it's a prescription, the researchers are also talking about moderate consumption. It's an association and it's not like a magical cure. So tonight's romantic strategy. Tell the kids they can spend the night at their friends, pour two glasses of wine, dim the lights, and pray to God the study is right.
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2: It is a relatively quiet morning commute right now. Highway 17 on the way in from Rockland is smooth sailing, and your highways do remain mostly clear with the exception of the eastbound 417 dealing with construction-related delays starting to build around Parkdale, and your in-town routes are collision-free. 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And that's the latest traffic. 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
2: Good morning, it's 8 o'clock. I'm Derek Scott. Happy Friday. Here is what's going on. Mark Carney and Doug Ford are pushing back after Donald Trump signed an order calling for Lake Ontario to be renamed Lake America. Carney says for Canadians, it's Lake Ontario today, tomorrow, and forever. Two people have been arrested after police recovered a stolen vehicle in Hawkesbury Wednesday night. A 25-year-old man from Iroquois faces seven charges, while a 31-year-old Hawkesbury woman is charged with vehicle theft and break and enter. ATVs are getting access to three more sections of rural highway in SDNG. Parts of County Roads 3, 7, and 13 will now be allowed, opening the door for an ATV poker run coming up in October. A local dairy farmer is giving more than $26,000 in publicly traded stocks to the Glengarry Memorial Hospital Foundation's campaign for a new CT scanner. Lauren St. Denis says his family has received care at the hospital, and he wants to help bring the scanner closer to home. The foundation is raising $3.5 million for the project. More women are running in this year's municipal elections across Prescott-Russell. Leadership Féminin Prescott-Russell says 31 women have filed for mayor or council. That's up from 21 back in 2022. Another 8 are running for school board trustee or other trustee positions, bringing the total to 39 women seeking office. In big sports, the Royals beat the Jays 13-2. Couple of scores from the NFL preseason last night. Bills over the Steelers 28-27. Browns beat the Patriots 37-13. 49ers over the Raiders 18-12. And the Rams beat the Chargers 20-18. CFL action will see the Alouettes playing the Blue Bombers. Big weather, mainly cloudy, a 30% chance of showers this morning, clearing up late this afternoon, 22. Cloudy tonight, a 40% chance of showers, possibly a thunderstorm, a low near 15. Sunshine at 25 tomorrow, sun with cloud on Sunday, a 60% chance of showers, the high 25. Right now it's 15, and now you're up to date.
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2: Ever have those moments where you look around and think, how the heck did I end up here? That's basically the idea behind this one. The lyrics were inspired partly by phrases that the singer actually picked up while listening to preachers on the radio. A very spiritual moment. Oh, and to go along with the song, a pretty bizarre video. The movements were actually based on research into people in trances, including religious ceremonies. It became so iconic that the video was actually shown at New York's Museum of Modern Art. It's the story behind Once in a Lifetime. 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

0: 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Happy Friday. Weekend will begin. Well, a little dark out there. Could get some rain throughout the morning. Things will clear up in the afternoon. 22 the high. It's 15 right now. If you watch any reality show involving the cops, they always tell people they pull over, people they deal with, just be honest. This person was really honest. Like, say that again? You have what in the back of your truck?
1: Why do you look so nervous?
2: Because I have 350 pounds of coke in the back of my truck. I'm sorry.
1: You have what?
2: 350 pounds of coke in the back of my truck. Because we're having the Freedom Festival and the fireworks show in Jefferson this weekend. And everybody loves coke. So I brought coke. I'm sorry.
1: I'll be back in just a second. Oh my God.
0: Okay, now, by the way, the cop didn't get a promotion or anything for a huge drug bust. No, it was 350 pounds of Coca-Cola. The actual 350 pounds of coke, well, that's somewhere between Rockland and Hawkesbury.
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4: You're in town ruts right now. Do remain collision free. I am seeing some light volume starting to build. Westbound on the 417 just around Nicholas. Eastbound Queensway is also backed up through to Parkdale because of ongoing road work. And if you're on the way in from Rockland, I'm not seeing any issues on Highway 17. Your bridges on the way into Gatineau continue to be problem free as well. Whitewater Beer Spa brings a Nordic spa experience to the Ottawa River with access to hot tubs, saunas, river and pool dips, a sandy beach, campfires, and cozy cabins for those staying overnight. Detox, retox, recover. And that's the latest traffic. I'm Dan Tashro.
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0: He's coming to the Hard Rock Hotel and Casino in a couple of months in Ottawa. Keep on loving me, baby. It's Colin James on Big FM, 100% locally owned and operated. Stories that we're following this morning. Two people facing charges after cops recovered a stolen vehicle in Hawkesbury Wednesday night. 25-year-old guy from Iroquois faces seven charges, while a 31-year-old Hawkesbury woman is also charged. A local dairy farmer is donating more than $26,000 in stocks to the Glengarry Memorial Hospital Foundation's campaign for a new CT scanner. And more women are running for office in the upcoming municipal election in Prescott Russell. Mainly cloudy throughout the morning, a chance of showers clearing up in the afternoon, 22, kind of breezy. It's 15 degrees. Pope Leo XIV has officially made, get this, Vanity Fair's 2026 best dressed list. Yes, the Pope. Vanity Fair put him in its original category, which is basically their way of saying he's bringing something a little different to the old fashion game. And apparently the big fashion moment is footwear. Pope Leo has been spotted wearing, you know, his traditional cream-colored garb with Nike sneakers. Yeah, the Pope in Nikes. Somewhere right now in the world, there is a Catholic grandmother with her rosary just logging into Amazon and searching Nike.
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2: I am seeing a crash westbound on the 417 just after St. Laurent. As for the eastbound Queensway, expect some slowdowns because of ongoing roadwork at Parkdale. Your in-town routes right now are in good shape, and we're not dealing with any issues on any of your bridges on the way into Ottawa. 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And that's the latest traffic. 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
1: Your teen's a walking art project. The dog's auditioning for a hunger documentary. And lunch is some mystery canned meat from the dollar store. The Big Breakfast on Big FM. Damn, it's cat food. It'll do.

Might have caught this on our website, maybe on our socials yesterday. Canadian Mental Health Champlain East is launching Wellness Walk. 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Transportation, yep, they could pick you up, but space is limited. 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I love this idea. 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

0: Nice to love you, 5440 on Big FM, playing whatever. 8:53, time for me to kick off my weekend. Well, actually, who's kidding who? My weekend actually started about 6:15. I've been like in autopilot mode for most of the morning. Don't tell my boss. Then again, my boss is also on the radio on our little bratty sister station, Go FM, so he never gets to hear what I say. Thank God for that. Have a great weekend. Big FM playlist of whatever throughout the day. Lauren's back at 3. And the man in black, Dylan Black, back with big weekends tomorrow and Sunday between noon and 6. I'll definitely be listening for, I'm sure, one or two shots against me. I guess I'm a pretty easy target. Have a great weekend.
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2: I'm not seeing any issues that'll slow you down right now. Highway 17 on the way in from Rockland is in good shape. As for the 417, if you are headed eastbound, we are dealing with construction-related delays just before Parkdale. The rest of your highways are in good shape. On your way into Ottawa from the Gatineau side, I'm not seeing anything that'll slow you down. 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And that's the latest traffic. I'm Dan Tashro.
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Big FM says thanks to Mark from Hawkesbury for delivering, even at 3 in the morning. You are a weed wizard. We got any snacks?

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9: Mainly cloudy with a small chance of showers this morning, clearing late this afternoon, 22. Cloudy tonight, a chance of showers, the risk of thunderstorms, a low near 15. Sunshine tomorrow, 25. On Sunday, sun with cloud, a 60% chance of showers, the high 25. 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
3: Mainly cloudy with a small chance of showers this morning, clearing late this afternoon, 22. Cloudy tonight, a chance of showers, the risk of thunderstorms, a low near 15. Sunshine tomorrow, 25. On Sunday, sun with cloud, a 60% chance of showers, the high 25. For local and regional info and upcoming events, visit bigfm.ca.
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0: before you go, there's something I want you to have.
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2: Mainly cloudy with a small chance of showers this morning, clearing late this afternoon, 22. Cloudy tonight, a chance of showers, the risk of thunderstorms a low near 15. Sunshine tomorrow, 25. On Sunday, sun with cloud, a 60% chance of showers, the high 25. 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
11: A clear sky throughout the afternoon, 22 the high, cloudy tonight, possible showers, maybe a thunderstorm, low near 15. Sunshine throughout the day tomorrow, 25, a 60% chance of showers on Sunday with a sun-cloud mix. Sunday's high, 25. On Monday, mainly cloudy, a 40% chance of showers, the high at 26. 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
7: A clear sky throughout the afternoon, 22 the high, cloudy tonight, possible showers, maybe a thunderstorm low near 15. Sunshine throughout the day tomorrow, 25, a 60% chance of showers on Sunday with a sun-cloud mix. Sunday's high, 25. On Monday, mainly cloudy, a 40% chance of showers, the high at 26. 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

0: A friend of mine said you played Alf in that TV show. 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
15: A clear sky throughout the afternoon, 22 the high, cloudy tonight. Possible showers, maybe a thunderstorm, low near 15. Sunshine throughout the day tomorrow, 25. A 60% chance of showers on Sunday with a sun-cloud mix. Sunday's high, 25. On Monday, mainly cloudy, a 40% chance of showers, the high at 26. 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
2: Good afternoon, it's 3 o'clock. I'm Bill Kingston. Here's what's going on. New data from Statistics Canada says the economy grew in the second quarter of this year after a recessionary period. Real gross domestic product rose 3.3%, its best showing in about 3 years. Auto exports, used housing sales, business capital investment, and spending on machinery helped boost the economy. The data doesn't reflect the escalating trade war and the new 50% U.S. tariffs. All those FIFA World Cup matches in Canada only moved the economic needle slightly. StatsCan figures show only a modest boost in economic activity in June of 0.3% in real GDP. A man has been treated for injuries after a stabbing in Cumberland. First responders were called to Peter Harkness Lane just after 8 this morning. An Ottawa paramedic service spokesman says the victim was treated at the scene for stab wounds and transported to hospital in serious but stable condition. Ottawa police say 2 people have been arrested at the scene. 2 people are arrested and a stolen vehicle is recovered in Hawkesbury. Provincial police say they had to use a spike belt late Wednesday night to stop the vehicle after the driver failed to stop. A 25-year-old man from Iroquois is facing 7 charges, while a 31-year-old woman from Hawkesbury is facing 3 charges. Both have a November court date in Lornyau. No Canadians are among the 121 foreign nationals rescued near the Nepal-China border after a flash flood on Wednesday. The flood has killed at least 570 people after part of a glacier collapsed. The number of missing has doubled to around 1,900, including 25 Canadians. Canadian astronaut Jeremy Hansen will receive a Congressional Space Medal of Honor. U.S. President Trump is expected to award Hansen and his Artemis II crew members at the Johnson Space Center in Houston, Texas. A tournament at a South Dundas golf club has raised $1,300 for the Winchester Hospital's Cancer Care Fund. The hospital foundation says the Iroquois Golf Club's Lady and a Tramp tournament is popular and sees gentlemen step up to caddy for the women. The event included a 50-50 draw, and the winner donated his half back to the fundraiser. Big sports baseball action sees the Jays at home tonight to open a 3-game set with the Seattle Mariners. Dylan Cease pitches for Toronto just after 7. The Jays are 3.5 games back at the final wild card spot in the American League. CFL, Montreal takes on Winnipeg. The Owls are best in the league at 9-1 with 7 straight wins. WNBA, the Toronto Tempo are on the road. They take on the Las Vegas Aces. The Tempo have lost their last 2. They're 11-27. Big FM weather, a few clouds tonight with fog patches developing overnight, a low of 9. Mainly sunny tomorrow, increasing cloudiness late in the morning, and windier as the day goes on, fog patches dissipating in the morning, a high of 24. A mix of sun and cloud with a 60% chance of showers on Sunday and 25. Right now it's 18 degrees, and now you're up to date.

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Hey there, it's Lauren Glazer. I don't know if you caught this story, but AI is now helping you with your pets and how to decipher, you know, what they're kind of thinking. We'll get to those details in a couple seconds or so. Outkast now and Miss Jackson on Big FM playing Whatever.

0: Big FM playing Whatever with Sam Roberts and Where Have All the Good People Gone? Good afternoon. It's Lauren Glaser. I don't know if you saw this story or not, but there was a story recently showing how AI is helping to try to figure out what your pets are trying to tell you. It's in the form of a new collar. It's said to be able to decode what your dog and cat is saying in full sentences. And you know what? I'm pretty curious with it, so I want to see if it works. So I got to bring in some pets. I got to bring in Mittens the cat and Buddy the dog, and let's see what they have to say. Okay, I have to start with Mittens the cat. You know what? This is pretty cool tech. Mittens, is there something in particular you want to talk about?
1: Thank you, Lauren. And may I say, it is wonderful to be able to communicate with you this way. We in the feline community are huge fans of Big FM. And let me say, we are very optimistic that this new technology will bridge the gap between the human world and the feline world, offering new and exciting ways for our two communities to interact and discover more about our common history, building relationships based on trust, openness, and clear understanding.
0: Wow, that was very impressive. Thank you very much for that, Mittens the cat. Okay, so now I want to talk with Buddy the dog. Same thing. Buddy, is there anything you want to talk about?
2: Bark, bark. Bark, bark, bark. Bark, bark, bark, bark. Bark.
0: Thank you, Buddy the dog. I guess he just didn't have much to say today. But how about that cat, huh?
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18: A few clouds with fog patches developing overnight, a low of 9. Mainly sunny tomorrow with clouds moving in later in the morning and windier as the day goes on. Fog patches burning off in the morning with a high of 24. On Sunday, a mix of sun and clouds with a 60% chance of showers and a high of 25. 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

Big FM playing whatever. It's Third Eye Blind and Jumper. Good afternoon. It's Lauren Glazer. Yeah, we made it through another week. It's a Friday. Yay, Friday. I want you to check this out, not this coming Monday, but next Monday, September the 7th. We're asking you to go check out the Go Big Blood Donor Clinic. It's happening at the Van Cleek Hill Community Center. That's on Mill Street. It's running from 1:30 till 6:30 in the evening. 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It's Tom Petty now and Free Fallin' on Big FM playing whatever. 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

0: 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Kenny and Dolly. Islands in the Stream. All brought to you by the Magic Dwarf. That's your vinyl vault song for this afternoon. Magic Dwarf, by the way, located out in Van Cleek Hill. Go check them out. We love them here at Big FM. They got a really cool little shop. You know what? Kenny and Dolly doing Islands in the Stream, that's considered like one of the ultimate duets in music history. I don't know if you know this. You know, a lot of people do, but I don't know if you know this. Written by the Bee Gees, it wasn't originally going to be a song with a country vibe. It was originally going to be an R&B song for Marvin Gaye. They also considered it to be sung maybe by Diana Ross. That kind of fell through. At first, Kenny spent 4 days trying to record the song as a solo track in L.A. Didn't work. He hated it completely. He hated what they had. He even said to Barry Gibb that he didn't even like the song anymore. Those are pretty big words. Then came Dolly. She actually saved the track. So what happened was Barry Gibb suggested they transform it into a duet and bring her in. And just by chance, what happened was she was doing some work in the studio downstairs. What they did was they marched her upstairs and they brought her in and the track was born. You know what? We've at this point a couple of days to digest Dolly's death, passing away on Tuesday. And we now know that she passed away due to cancer. She actually recorded a video update that was put out last Friday announcing her health issues. She said she was still healing and she was still working. She also said she had so many things she wanted to achieve and she was going to keep on working as long as she could to see everything come to life. Unfortunately, that was very short. She was 80 years old. And you know, and I'm sure this one, so it's one of those things that you'll remember where you were when you heard the news that Dolly Parton passed away. So rest in peace, Dolly Parton.
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2: Good afternoon. It's 4 o'clock. I'm Bill Kingston. Here's what's going on. New data from Statistics Canada says the economy grew in the second quarter of this year after a recessionary period. Real gross domestic product rose 3.3%, its best showing in about 3 years. Auto exports, used housing sales, business capital investment, and spending on machinery helped boost the economy. The data doesn't reflect the escalating trade war and the new 50% U.S. tariffs. All those FIFA World Cup matches in Canada only moved the economic needle slightly. StatsCan figures show only a modest boost in economic activity in June of 0.3% in real GDP. A man has been treated for injuries after a stabbing in Cumberland. First responders were called to Peter Harkness Lane just after 8 this morning. An Ottawa paramedic service spokesman says the victim was treated at the scene for stab wounds and transported to hospital in serious but stable condition. Ottawa police say 2 people have been arrested at the scene. 2 people are arrested and a stolen vehicle is recovered in Hawkesbury. Provincial police said they had to use a spike belt late Wednesday night to stop the vehicle after the driver failed to stop. A 25-year-old man from Iroquois is facing 7 charges, while a 31-year-old woman from Hawkesbury is facing 3 charges. Both have a November court date in Lornyau. No Canadians are among the 121 foreign nationals rescued near the Nepal-China border after a flash flood on Wednesday. The flood has killed at least 570 people after part of a glacier collapsed. The number of missing has doubled to around 1,900, including 25 Canadians. Canadian astronaut Jeremy Hansen will receive a Congressional Space Medal of Honor. U.S. President Trump is expected to award Hansen and his Artemis II crew members at the Johnson Space Center in Houston, Texas. A tournament at a South Dundas golf club has raised $1,300 for the Winchester Hospital's Cancer Care Fund. The hospital foundation says the Iroquois Golf Club's Lady and a Tramp tournament is popular and sees gentlemen step up to caddy for the women. The event included a 50-50 draw, and the winner donated his half back to the fundraiser. Big sports baseball action sees the Jays at home tonight to open a 3-game set with the Seattle Mariners. Dylan Cease pitches for Toronto just after 7. The Jays are 3.5 games back of the final wild card spot in the American League. CFL, Montreal takes on Winnipeg. The Owls are best in the league at 9-1 with 7 straight wins. WNBA, the Toronto Tempo are on the road. They take on the Las Vegas Aces. The Tempo have lost their last 2. They're 11-27. Big FM weather, a few clouds tonight with fog patches developing overnight, a low of 9. Mainly sunny tomorrow, increasing cloudiness late in the morning, and windier as the day goes on, fog patches dissipating in the morning, a high of 24. A mix of sun and cloud with a 60% chance of showers on Sunday and 25. Right now it's 20 degrees, and now you're up to date.
0: Big afternoons with Lauren. A tattoo of the Expos on his arm, they disappear. Wonder how long it will take for his career to do the same. Good luck, Lauren. Big FM.

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It's Foreigner and Urgent. Good Friday afternoon. It's Lauren Glaser. So I'm pretty much into a lot of things social media, and I check my feeds from time to time. Okay, I do a lot of doom scrolling. So what happened was this popped up on my feed, and I wanted to pass along it to you in a couple of seconds. It will actually make you kind of think about the week we had and how things are going in the world right now. So you don't want to stick around for that. Tina Turner now on The Best on Big FM, playing whatever.

0: Spirit of the West in Home for a Rest on Big FM playing whatever. Good Friday afternoon. It's Lauren Glaser. So, yeah, we have had a very, very interesting week in terms of entertainment and, a lot of stuff that's been going on politically. So what happened was I saw this pop up on one of my social media feeds, and with this week has been kind of upside down, losing some pretty large names from the entertainment world. And that nonsense that we've been hearing south of the border with how Lake Ontario has been changed to what it's being called. I don't dignify him by calling it what he wants everybody to call it. But you know what, friends, we are definitely living through some very strange times. So check this out, because it does hit pretty hard and makes you think about the world around us and how our lives are playing out. Again, this came up in my social media feed. So here goes. We've watched Michael Jackson pass away. We've watched Queen Elizabeth pass away. We've lived through a global pandemic. We've witnessed the rise of the internet. We've watched records become cassettes. Cassettes become CDs, and CDs become streaming. VHS became DVDs. DVDs became Netflix. Landlines became mobile lines. Our phones became cameras, maps, computers, and pretty much our entire lives. We remember life before Google, before social media, before Amazon came to our doors the next day. We didn't live through a few decades. We lived through an entire world changing, and we feel like the 90s were only 10 years ago. Friends, time is going way too fast.
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19: Clearing with fog patches developing overnight with a low of 9 degrees.

Hey there, it's Derek from The Big Breakfast. Wanted to drop in. Hope that you're having a good weekend. Thanks for having us on. And hopefully your weekend won't destroy your soul. Though, come on, let's be honest, it probably will.

Big FM playing whatever. It's Ace of Base and The Sign. Hey there, it's Lauren Glaser. Happy Friday afternoon. I might want to check this out in a couple of weekends from now if you do have a wedding planned. The Tucker House in Rockland is having their big bridal fair. It's happening Sunday, September the 13th. So yeah, a couple of weekends from now. 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

0: Big FM playing whatever. It's the Kings and switching to Glide. Good afternoon. It's Lauren Glaser. Didn't really want to bring the whole show down talking about downer stuff all day today. But, you know, we've had a week, right? We've had a tough week in entertainment. Several major people passing away. Of course, Dolly. I don't want to gloss over that. But, you know, we've had a couple of days to talk about Dolly. Then we found out on Wednesday that Tim Curry passed away. That was a bit of a tough thing to swallow, but you know what? His health wasn't the greatest. He was one of those actors you really had to respect. You had his version of Pennywise the Clown in the original It movie. Yeah, it creeped everybody out in the late 80s and early 90s, and I do actually have a funny story behind the It movie. So back like 10 years ago, my wife and I rented It, the original movie, when we were first dating. So it's a two-disc set. However, they're not labeled super well, so we watched the whole second disc before the first one, and we said to each other, well, you know, we're dumb because, you know, we didn't remember it that way. So we thought there was more to the movie than what we saw, and yes, there was disc one, so we popped that in, and, you know, we watched it a little backwards. You also had Tim Curry in Clue, which was an awesome role for him, and who could forget the guest spot he did on Criminal Minds playing a character named Billy Flynn. He was known on the show as the Prince of Darkness, kind of based on Richard Ramirez. Tim Curry was a super fan of the show and used his connection to Kristen Vagnus to land the spot. We also lost another person from the world of entertainment. That was yesterday, Peter Cullen, passing away at the age of 85. You might not know right away who he was from his name or what he looked like, but you definitely know his voice. He was the big one from Transformers, voicing both Optimus Prime and Ironhide. He also was the voice of Eeyore. He was also the first voice of Mario from Super Mario Brothers on the OG series that ran on Saturday mornings in the early 80s. And he also voiced some effects in the Predator movie from 1987 and some effects in the first Gremlins movie. And yeah, you know what? He does have a Canadian connection. He was actually born in Montreal. So rest in peace to Peter Cullen.
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5: 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Whether it's to buy wood, tools, or a ladder to spy on your neighbor, Rona Lalonde is the place to go.
10: Good afternoon. It's 5 o'clock. I'm Bill Kingston. Here's what's going on. New data from Statistics Canada says the economy grew in the second quarter of this year after a recessionary period. Real gross domestic product rose 3.3%, its best showing in about 3 years. Auto exports, used housing sales, business capital investment, and spending on machinery helped boost the economy. The data doesn't reflect the escalating trade war and the new 50% U.S. tariffs. All those FIFA World Cup matches in Canada only moved the economic needle slightly. StatsCan figures show only a modest boost in economic activity in June of 0.3% in real GDP. A man has been treated for injuries after a stabbing in Cumberland. First responders were called to Peter Harkness Lane just after 8 this morning. An Ottawa paramedic service spokesman says the victim was treated at the scene for stab wounds and transported to hospital in serious but stable condition. Ottawa police say 2 people have been arrested at the scene. 2 people are arrested and a stolen vehicle is recovered in Hawkesbury. Provincial police said they had to use a spike belt late Wednesday night to stop the vehicle after the driver failed to stop. A 25-year-old man from Iroquois is facing 7 charges, while a 31-year-old woman from Hawkesbury is facing 3 charges. Both have a November court date in Lornyau. No Canadians are among the 121 foreign nationals rescued near the Nepal-China border after a flash flood on Wednesday. The flood has killed at least 570 people after part of a glacier collapsed. The number of missing has doubled to around 1,900, including 25 Canadians. Canadian astronaut Jeremy Hansen will receive a Congressional Space Medal of Honor. U.S. President Trump is expected to award Hansen and his Artemis II crew members at the Johnson Space Center in Houston, Texas. A tournament at a South Dundas golf club has raised $1,300 for the Winchester Hospital's Cancer Care Fund. The hospital foundation says the Iroquois Golf Club's Lady and a Tramp tournament is popular and sees gentlemen step up to caddy for the women. The event included a 50-50 draw, and the winner donated his half back to the fundraiser. Big sports baseball action sees the Jays at home tonight to open a 3-game set with the Seattle Mariners. Dylan Cease pitches for Toronto just after 7. The Jays are 3.5 games back of the final wild card spot in the American League. CFL, Montreal takes on Winnipeg. The Owls are best in the league at 9-1 with 7 straight wins. WNBA, the Toronto Tempo are on the road. They take on the Las Vegas Aces. The Tempo have lost their last 2. They're 11-27. Big FM weather clearing up tonight with fog patches developing overnight, a low of 9. Tomorrow morning, the fog patches will burn off and sunshine to start the day, then a sun cloud mix by midday and a high of 24. On Sunday, a mix of sun and cloud, a good chance we'll see showers and a high of 24. And Monday, cloudy with a chance of showers, 25. Right now it's 19 degrees, and now you're up to date.
9: He's got absolutely no sense of fashion. A chrome dome that looks exactly like Derek Scott's. And enough surveillance gear in his basement to get him flagged by CSIS. Big Afternoons with Lauren.

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Queen. I want to break free. Good afternoon. It's Lauren Glaser. So I don't know if you caught this story from a little while back. So AI is, it's like everywhere now. So AI is trying to help you figure out what your pets are trying to tell you. It's coming out in the form of a collar. And I wanted to talk to some pets, and I'll get to that in a couple seconds or so. George Harrison now, got my mind set on you on Big FM playing whatever.

0: It's Metric and Breathing Underwater, Big FM playing whatever. Hey there, it's Lauren Glaser. Happy Friday afternoon. So, you know what? AI is like basically everywhere. So, this tech, I'm talking about AI, is being used in all kinds of ways we could have never thought we'd be using it. And now it's trying to help you figure out what your pets are trying to tell you. It's developed into a new collar. And this collar is said to be able to decode what your dog and cat is saying in full sentences. And you know what? I really want to see if it works. So we got to bring in the real deal. We got to bring in Mittens the cat and Buddy the dog. Okay, I have to start with Mittens the cat. You know what? This is pretty cool tech. Mittens, is there something in particular you want to talk about?
1: Thank you, Lorne. And may I say, it is wonderful to be able to communicate with you this way. We in the feline community are huge fans of Big FM. And let me say, we are very optimistic that this new technology will bridge the gap between the human world and the feline world, offering new and exciting ways for our two communities to interact and discover more about our common history, building relationships based on trust, openness, and clear understanding.
0: Wow, that was very impressive. Thank you very much for that, Mittens the cat. Okay, so now I want to talk with Buddy the dog. Same thing. Buddy, is there anything you want to talk about?
2: Bark, bark. Bark, bark, bark. Bark, bark, bark, bark. Bark.
0: Thank you, Buddy the dog. I guess he just didn't have much to say today. But how about that cat, huh?
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17: Clearing with fog patches developing overnight with a low of 9 degrees. Fog patches dissipating tomorrow morning, then sunny, then a mix of sun and clouds near noon and a high of 24. On Sunday, a mix of sun and cloud with a 60% chance of showers, the high 24. And Monday, cloudy and a chance of showers and a high of 25. For local and regional information and events, visit bigfm.ca.
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It's Billy Idol and Dancing with Myself. Hey there, it's Lauren Glaser. Hopefully you're having a great Friday afternoon. So I want you to check this out. It's the Jumbo Pizza Grab a Slice for Mental Health. It's happening Saturday, September the 12th from noon till 3 o'clock in the afternoon. Us here at Big FM are inviting you out as well. What you got to do, you grab a slice of pizza, of course, and you get a drink. It's $5. 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Again, happening September the 12th from noon till 3 at Jumbo Pizza. Bonnie, right now, it's something to talk about on Big FM playing whatever.

0: It's the Matthew Good Band and Load Me Up on Big FM playing whatever. Good afternoon, it's Lauren Glazer. We're at the end of the show for this afternoon and for this week. Yeah, kind of a short week for me, off from vacation. And you know what? I'm really glad to be back with everybody. I miss doing this. So, we do have some national days on the calendar for this Friday, August the 28th. Last Friday of August, my friends. And September is right around the corner. I can't believe that. A very short list again today. We do have National Cherry Turnover Day. You know what? I don't mind cherry or blueberry. I've also had peach, but you know what? I think we could all say that apple is the best when it comes down to turnovers, right? It's also Power Rangers Day. You know what? I wasn't a big fan of the Power Rangers just because of the time I grew up in. You know what? If I was about 5 years younger, I think maybe that would have been a little bit of a different story. But yeah, no, Power Rangers, not for me. Here's a couple of dumb ones. It's Race Your Mouse Around the Icons Day. You know what? How bored do you have to be at work to actually be doing this? It's also Crackers Over the Keyboard Day. Don't do this. Have you ever had a piece of anything get lodged in the keyboard under one of the keys? No, never, ever ends well. It's also National Bowtie Day. You know what? The last time I wore one was for my bar mitzvah. So, that was the olden times, like a long, long, long time ago. Well, for that, let's see what the Big FM Band has for us.
1: 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Cinch it up and strut. Tiny little tuxedo saying, look at this.
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0: 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Bow tie.
1: Happy National Bow Tie Day. Thank you very much to the Big FM band for that. That is it for me for this afternoon and for the week. I will catch up with you again Monday afternoon. Have a good weekend, friends. Take care, and I'll see you on Monday.
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11: Clearing with fog patches developing overnight with a low of 9 degrees. Fog patches dissipating tomorrow morning, then sunny, then a mix of sun and clouds near noon and a high of 24. On Sunday, a mix of sun and cloud with a 60% chance of showers, the high 24. And Monday, cloudy and a chance of showers and a high of 25. For local and regional information and events, visit bigfm.ca.
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0: 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Why are you here?
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2: Clearing with fog patches developing overnight with a low of 9 degrees. Fog patches dissipating tomorrow morning, then sunny, then a mix of sun and clouds near noon and a high of 24. On Sunday, a mix of sun and cloud with a 60% chance of showers, the high 24. And Monday, cloudy and a chance of showers and a high of 25. For local and regional information and events, visit bigfm.ca.
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